0: Ringtone, Akon there, and Todd here. How about we play some Weekend in a bit? But first, before we get there, French Montana.
1: Get ready to shake it. I went deaf on it.

0: Dominic Fiekan, that is Baby Doll in the Weekend. With the Hills, we'll play Taylor Swift in a little bit. The Fate of Ophelia, up for a VMA, by the way, for I think Video of the Year. I believe so. So look for that. I think it's the end of September, the last Sunday, September, the MTV VMAs, where Taylor is nominated for quite a few, I believe 9 different awards. And that Fate of Ophelia song coming up next.
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8: 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Cloudy
9: skies with fog in spots. Tonight with a slight chance of rain showers. Lows level off around 67. Chance for storms. Tomorrow, highs around 83. Partly cloudy skies with fog at times early. Slight chance for storms. Tomorrow night, lows level off around 64. Partly cloudy skies. In the Sam 103.9 Weather Center, I'm meteorologist Ray Miller. Currently, it's 79 degrees.
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0: shook, yeah.
1: Sicko Mode. Well, Travis got there, and Zara Larson, the Midnight Sun, and Todd here. Well, apparently more Americans getting concerned about AI. 52% of respondents to a poll said they're more concerned than excited about AI. I think they are concerned about, well, the actual information. They're concerned about the data centers to make all this sort of happen and how this affects daily life. There are people cheating with it in college and in high school. There are people who are writing books and reports and all that with it. And sometimes the information you get there may not be the most dependable. So use it with care. Be very careful how much you rely on AI.
2: Sam 1039. We will.

0: Die Die. New stuff from Shakira and Burna Boy and Ella Langley, she's in Texas. Well, an experimental vaccine treatment showing signs of preventing cancer from returning or spreading. And a study of high-risk melanoma patients, according to Moderna and Merck. Now, that's some stuff I can get behind. Now, my dad, before he passed away, which he didn't die of cancer, but he had cancer and did the immunotherapy. That gave him a few more years, thank the Lord. But, we want to go and start attacking cancer. We have got something that's working. Let's put all the resources we can. Let's get that all figured out, right?
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0: 360 from Charlie XCX and Ariana Grande. Hate That I Made You Love Me. Well, a group of states, including California, Colorado, Kentucky, New Jersey, accused Meta, you know, the folks that bring you Instagram and Facebook, of engineering Facebook and Insta to make them addictive to children. Kids, is that true? Yeah, maybe, actually. At least that's what they think. In their opening statement, California Deputy Attorney General Megan O'Neill said Meta told Congress and parents that Instagram and Facebook were safe for kids, while all the while it hid the truth. So we'll see how they hash that out in a trial that's going on now. Bruno Mars at Risk It All. We've got that coming up.
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8: Cloudy skies with fog in spots. Tonight with a slight chance of rain showers. Lows level off around 67. Chance for storms. Tomorrow highs around 83. Partly cloudy skies with fog at times early. Slight chance for storms. Tomorrow night, lows level off around 64. Partly cloudy skies. In the SAM 103.9 Weather Center, I'm meteorologist Ray Miller. Right now, 76.
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0: It's Bella Kay. Song is called I Love It, I Love It, I Love It. Ed Sheeran and Ozzie Zom a little bit ago. You've got a Smoothie King near you, which I think those started in Baton Rouge, my home state, Louisiana. I believe that's where they started, around the LSU area. I could be wrong. Anyway, apparently fall menus are coming out, and guess what's on there? Yep, pumpkin. It's all over the Smoothie King menu, and there's a GLP-1 friendly fall menu, too. Apparently lots of protein and fiber, no sugar. You can go and check those out if you like the pumpkin, or you like the GLP-1, or you like them both.
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0: Ben Taboon, sorry. I am here for someone else. And Taylor, I knew it. I knew you. It's Todd. Got Olivia Dean on the way in just a bit. Well, if you're throwing a big Labor Day party, some mistakes to avoid. If you are doing a big Labor Day bash, which is coming up here in, what, a couple of weeks? The party is too late in the day. Folks have to go back to school and work the next day, so you don't want that. Not enough prep time ahead of time. Start the final preps a couple of days before the party. A too complicated menu. Keep it simple. Playing bartender throughout the whole party. Go the make-it-yourself route. Running out of food. Make sure you have plenty of grazing snacks. People need to be nibbling on something. And being unprepared for darkness, break out the lanterns, candles, and the twinkle lights.
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0: Stella Lefty, that's called Boston, and Justin Bieber, and Speed Demon. Well, Spider-Man Brand New Day expected to rule the box office for a fourth weekend. That thing may be number one all the way through Labor Day weekend. That's a couple of weekends away. And furthermore, the main star of that, Tom Holland, besides whatever they're paying him, which was a lot, he got a percentage of the back end, so they say he has already made $100 million off that one role. Holy cow. That's a big payday for him. He's newly married to Zendaya, one of them. So, yeah, he's got he's flush with cash and a newlywed. Nothing wrong with that deal. Olivia Rodrigo, drop dead. It's coming up.
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14: Cloudy with fog tonight with a slight chance of rain showers. Lows around 67. Chance for storms with fog in spots early tomorrow. High temperatures reach up to 83. Sunshine mixed with clouds at times. Partly cloudy skies with fog tomorrow night. Slight chance for storms, 64. In the SAM 103.9 Weather Center, I'm meteorologist Ray Miller. Right now, 75.
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1: It's nice to meet you from Miles Smith. Also, we played a little Ray and Where's My Husband back there a bit ago. You ever made a social faux pas? Say, like congratulating someone and having a baby and they're not pregnant. Oh, that's a bad one. Well, first of all, take your foot out of your mouth. Use a phrase like, I'm sorry, I shouldn't have assumed, or I can see that my joke was insensitive, I apologize. Match the apology to the offense. Make sure it, you know, it fits in with it. Don't turn an apology into an autobiography. Resist the apology encore. The more you apologize, the more it's about you. The next time you act, or sorry, next time you meet, act normal. Don't go and apologize again. You've already apologized, and hopefully they accept it, and just got to move on. Dominic, fight baby doll. We've got that next.
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0: 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They have trees down. 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They don't have an expectation of when they're going to get power back. 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
2: God knows I am reincarnated. I was stargazing. 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

0: Mr. Electric Blue, courtesy of Benson Boone and Bruno Mars. Risk It All. Todd here getting on. Little Nicki Minaj and Ice Spice Barbie World coming up in a bit. Well, the FDA is apparently upgrading the recall of frozen blueberries sold at public supermarkets to the highest risk level. I think that's category 4. 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
14: Weather. Mainly cloudy with fog tonight with a slight chance of rain showers. Lows around 67. Chance for storms with fog in spots early tomorrow. High temperatures reach up to 83. Sunshine mixed with clouds at times. Partly cloudy skies with fog tomorrow night. Slight chance for storms, 64. In the SAM 103.9 Weather Center, I'm meteorologist Ray Miller. Right now, it's 73 degrees.
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0: Niall Horan, his song is called Taste So Good. And Ariana Grande back there a little bit ago with Hate That I Made You Love Me. Speaking of Niall Horan, he's putting his dinner party tour set list in the hands of fans on Tuesday. He went to Insta and said, "Lovers, I'm almost done with the tour set list, but it's gotten tougher, so I need your help." So there's apparently a website you can go, select 20 songs from his 4-album catalog you may want to hear during the tour. North American leg of the dinner party tour starts next March.
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0: Can you grace strangers and Olivia Dean so easy to fall in love? Wacky but true story. In Taiwan, a guy was shocked when he got a speeding ticket and a fine of $24,000 from police for driving at 1,008 miles an hour. You heard me right. The ticket said he was driving at over 1,000 miles an hour, so his fine was 24 grand. So the guy said, well, that's impossible. Can't drive 1,000 miles an hour. What in the world? So he called the DMV, or whatever they call it there. Staffer said he'd never seen anything like the speeding ticket. Turns out it was a computer error. Well, yeah. Hopefully they just dismissed the whole thing, let him go, or at least make the fine a little bit less of $24,000. Going to have to go get a loan for that.
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3: Mainly cloudy skies expected. Fog in spots overnight with a slight chance of rain showers. Lows level off around 67. Sunshine mixed with clouds at times with fog in spots early Friday. Chance of thunderstorms. High temperatures reach up to 83. In the SAM 103.9 Weather Center, I'm meteorologist Laura Lockwood. Right now, it's 71 degrees.
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11: We'll get down to about 67, fog in spots overnight under partly cloudy skies. Sunshine mixed with clouds at times again, Friday. Slight chance for storms, highs around 84. Partly cloudy, Friday night, slight chance for storms. Lows dip down to about 64. In the SAM 103.9 Weather Center, I'm meteorologist Laura Lockwood. Right now, 70.
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1: You played it cool and I played it dumb. 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Saying, baby, just relax.

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7: Down to about 67, fog in spots overnight under partly cloudy skies. Sunshine mixed with clouds at times again, Friday. Slight chance for storms, highs around 84. Partly cloudy, Friday night, slight chance for storms. Lows dip down to about 64. In the SAM 103.9 Weather Center, I'm meteorologist Laura Lockwood. Right now, 70.
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13: Sam 1039
14: Partly cloudy and foggy overnight, lows around 67. Slight chance for storms with fog in spots early Friday. High temperatures reach up to 84. Sunshine mixed with clouds at times. Slight chance of thunderstorms Friday night, lows around 65. In the SAM 1039 Weather Center, I'm meteorologist Laura Lockwood. Currently 69.
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11: Partly cloudy and foggy overnight, lows around 67. Slight chance for storms with fog and spots early Friday. High temperatures reach up to 84. Sunshine mixed with clouds at times. Slight chance of thunderstorms Friday night, lows around 65. In the Sam 103.9 Weather Center, I'm meteorologist Laura Lockwood. Currently 69.
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12: Chance for storms with fog and spots early today. Otherwise, sunshine mixed with clouds at times. Daytime highs approaching 84. Slight chance of thunderstorms tonight, 65. Slight chance of thunderstorms tomorrow, 84. Partly cloudy skies. In the SAM 103.9 Weather Center, I'm meteorologist Laura Lockwood. Right now, it's 69 degrees.
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8: Right chance for storms with fog and spots early today. Otherwise, sunshine mixed with clouds at times. Daytime highs approaching 84. Slight chance of thunderstorms tonight, 65. Slight chance of thunderstorms tomorrow, 84. Partly cloudy skies. In the SAM 103.9 Weather Center, I'm meteorologist Laura Lockwood. Right now, it's 69 degrees.
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0: to the max. Shake it to the max. 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Please just rewind. Shake it to the max.
1: Caribbean girl, me know for tick, me know for top, yeah. Man, I watch my body like say them, I watch a match, yeah. Anything him said, them girl, I do it like it's hot.

0: Well, we are here. It's Friday. Let's get up, do one more day, then we can relax for a while. Today is August 21st. Wow, August is almost gone. Hard to believe. It is National Fantasy Football Draft Day. It's the day where everybody sits down and you draft your team and keep your fingers crossed that you draft the right people. And yeah, who knows? Today is National Senior Citizens Day. Proclaimed by President Ronald Reagan all the way back in 1988, we salute the wisdom, incredible accomplishments, and decades of leadership of all our senior citizens. Thank you. It is National Brazilian Blowout Day. I thought this had something to do with, you know, putting wax and stuff on your body and ripping hair off, but apparently not. It celebrates the iconic salon smoothing treatment that locks in hydration, eliminates frizz, and leaves hair with incredible mirror-like shine for weeks on end. I have no idea what that means, but sounds pretty good. And today is National Spumani Day. I don't know. It's something Italian. Don't ask me. And there we go. That's what we're celebrating on this Friday, August 21st. We've got tons of tunes coming up. We'll check out the forecast. Local news on the way. The Morning Show being brought to you by Don Franklin.
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17: Sam 100. for storms with fog and spots early today. Otherwise, sunshine mixed with clouds at times. Daytime highs approaching 84. Slight chance of thunderstorms tonight, 65. Slight chance of thunderstorms tomorrow, 84. Partly cloudy skies. In the SAM 103.9 Weather Center, I'm meteorologist Laura Lockwood. Right now, it's 69 degrees.
0: All right, we do have some lightning out there right now, so you may run into a few thunderstorms, maybe some rain. Here at the radio station, not doing anything. Looks pretty good out there right now, but you never know what you might run into. As we all know, the kids have gone back to school here in Laurel County. I know my grandkids don't start school until Monday. Yeah. Don't ask me how. They got such a long vacation, but they did. So it's probably a little bit too early in the season to pretend that you're sick to get out of going to school. I mean, the school year has just started. You need to save your pretend sick days for down the road. Also, for the parents out there, now think about this. Here in Laurel County, the kids are in school. If you pretend to be sick, guess what? You can get the entire day all by yourself at the house. A quiet day. No kids, no nothing. It will be quiet till at least, what, 3 or 4 o'clock in the afternoon? Now, they ask people, have you ever pretended to be sick to get out of work or school? Yeah. 54%, and I think the number is much higher, said yes. 54% of people claim that, yes, I have pretended to be sick to stay home. Meanwhile, 36% claim that they have never done it. Those people are lying. Now, 6% said they weren't sure. Once again, liars. And 4% say, I don't want to say, as if somebody's going to track them down. Now, people out in the Midwest were more likely to admit to playing hooky than people from any other region in America. Now, women, ladies, listen up. You are more likely to have done it than men. Yes, downright lying. And Gen X, the young people, the generation most likely to admit that, yes, I played hooky. It's Friday, 3-day weekend. Think about it. Oh, it's coming on. The Morning Show being brought to you by Don Franklin. Got that forecast coming up. Stay with us.

0: All right, 6:39. We got local news coming up in just a sec. Let's play a game this morning. Let's pretend that you and I are in a horror movie. We are characters in a horror movie, and we are being chased by a masked baddie, a bad person. Think about all those people that were in all those horror movies, and they're chasing us with big, long knives, and they're going to kill us. The question is, could you outsmart and outrun one of these people? 75% of people believe their quick thinking and survival instincts would help them escape. But now, of those people, 42% sat down later and were more realistic, admitting that they'd probably be the first to be picked off, which is probably true. You and I would be the first to go. Another 14% think they could outsmart the villain with a strategy of logic and reason. And 13%, and these are the smart people. These are the people I want to be with. They say they would run and never look back. See? Those are the smart ones. Those are the ones that don't walk through the, you know, graveyard or go over and open the door when they hear something or go down into the basement. They run! Now, some think they'd end up making fatal slasher film mistakes like ignoring the obvious warning signs or splitting up from the group, going off on their own. More than a third fear they'll end up trusting the wrong person, costing them their lives. 1 in 20 believe they would make it to the very last scene and then be picked off right there at the last minute. Now, the worst mistake a character can make is not finishing off the villain. Yeah, kill him. Just kill him. And nearly half say the most important rule in these movies, never split up and go off on your own. So now you know. 6:31, we got news coming up. The Morning Show being brought to you by Don Franklin.
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9: In the newsroom, I'm Bo Beecraft. Kentucky State Police are investigating a fatal crash in Knox County that claimed the life of 59-year-old William Hundley. Authorities say Hundley's pickup truck left Little Indian Creek Road near Woodbine Friday night and overturned into a creek. Rescue crews entered the water and found Hundley deceased inside the vehicle. The cause of the crash remains under investigation and toxicology results are still pending. Troopers have yet to release details on what caused the truck to leave the roadway. The Laurel County Sheriff's Office is warning residents about a growing number of scams targeting local families, with officials saying common schemes include callers posing as relatives needing emergency money, IRS agents demanding payment, fake prize offerings, and scammers claiming to represent Social Security or law enforcement officials. Deputies are stressing that legitimate agencies won't demand payment through gift cards, wire transfers, or prepaid cards, nor will they threaten immediate arrest. Residents are encouraged to be cautious about sharing personal info and to verify suspicious calls independently. With news, I'm Bo Beecraft.
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12: Slight chance for storms with fog and spots early today. Otherwise, sunshine mixed with clouds at times. Daytime highs approaching 84. Slight chance of thunderstorms tonight, 65. Slight chance of thunderstorms tomorrow, 84. Partly cloudy skies. In the SAM 1039 Weather Center, I'm meteorologist Laura Lockwood. Right now, it's 69 degrees.
0: All right, we got more local news coming up top of the hour. There are certain things that you and I believe in, and we believe in them very strongly. And we would basically, you know, die on the hill for these beliefs. Now, some of these are extremely important. Things that we base our life on. And then we got some things that we believe in that, to be honest, they're so tiny that they don't really matter all that much. But we still believe in them. Now, they ask the question, what's your tiny hill to die on, so tiny that it doesn't actually matter? And this is what the internet had to say. If you take something out of the internet, I should say, if you take something out of the microwave before it beeps, you, my friend, are required to clear the timer so the clock shows again. Isn't that true? If you reach in there and take something out before the timer goes all the way down to zero and you take it out, it is up to you, my friend, to set the clock back right. You just don't leave it. That happened at my house yesterday. I walked into the kitchen and the microwave was sitting on like 59 seconds. And I realized my wife had not reset the time. Yes. Beans belong in chili. Chili without beans is hot dog sauce. That is so true. That is so true. I got some chili the other day thinking that it was chili with beans, but it didn't have them. No, it wasn't good. Angel hair pasta tastes better than spaghetti pasta. True, true, true. And last but not least, grapes are amazing. Raisins ruin everything. I don't think I can stand by that one. And there we go. Some stuff to die on the hill for. Stay with us. We got more local news coming up top of the hour. Sam 103.9.

0: Coming up top of the hour, local news for the second time this morning. We'll check that out. Forecast on the way. I'm going to be honest with you. It is cold in this radio station. Cold. Now, a few months ago, the air conditioner was not working, and it was a little bit stuffy. It got up to about 78, 79 degrees in here. But there were times that it felt pretty good to me. I don't know if it's because I'm just getting older or if they're trying to freeze me out. I don't know. Maybe this is their way of getting me to quit. I don't know. But it's cold in this building. Now, here at the radio station, we set the thermostat at around 70. But it's not a warm 70. It's not like 70 degrees outside. It's a cold 70. It's a freezing 70. The U.S. Department of Energy says that 78 degrees is the most cost-effective AC setting. Now, if I were to set that thermostat to 78 out there, it would burn everybody in this building out. I would feel comfortable, but they would be hot. Now, at the house, we set our thermostat at around 78, and we have ceiling fans. And I'll be honest, it feels good. Many, many times, I'm sitting on the couch with a blanket over me because I'm cold. That fan's blowing. The AC's on about 78. Feels good. But the U.S. Department of Energy says that 78 is the most cost-effective air conditioning setting. In terms of the nighttime temperature, they say it's a personal choice, but it's cooler than the daytime temp, so a lot of people turn theirs down to about 72. Makes you sleep pretty good. Now, what about when you're not home? When you're not home, what do? They say you should set your thermostat to 5 degrees above the temp you have it on when you're at the house. So if you have it setting on, 72, you should turn it up to 77. And whatever, you add 5 to whatever you normally keep it on. And they say that is the most cost-effective way to run your AC. Not like here at the radio station, where we turn it on freezing. Oh yeah, I'm wearing a hoodie. I'm cold. All right, 646, The Morning Show, being brought to you by Don Franklin. Forecast coming up.
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19: Right chance for storms with fog and spots early today. Otherwise, sunshine mixed with clouds at times. Daytime highs approaching 84. Slight chance of thunderstorms tonight, 65. Slight chance of thunderstorms tomorrow, 84. Partly cloudy skies. In the SAM 103.9 Weather Center, I'm meteorologist Laura Lockwood. Right now, it's 69 degrees.
0: All right, not too bad out there this morning. We do have clear skies, even though we did see a little bit of lightning this morning. I think all that stuff is pushing out of our way, we hope. Looks like it's going to be a pretty good weekend. You know, when we go to work, turns out that we are most productive in the morning. That's true. I can get more done between, 4 o'clock in the morning and 6 o'clock in the morning than I can do the entire day. Boom, boom, boom, boom, boom, boom, boom. I am a work machine, a workaholic, as they say. In the afternoon. Now, they say Monday morning is our most productive time. Monday morning, the time that we're, kind of groggy from the weekend, is when we get most of our work done. For many workers, like I said, it's the morning time. New research finds that employees are less productive and less accurate in the afternoon. Just when you think we'd all be awake and ready to go, no. They found afternoons are when we make the most typing mistakes when we're on our computer. And get this, Friday afternoons, which would be today, yes, this afternoon, they're really bad. That's when they saw an increase in typos and a decrease in computer activity. We are already into the weekend. Let's be honest, after what, 11, 12 noon? Yeah, the weekend has started, my friend. We are not going to accomplish that much. So today, don't feel bad. If you're sitting there in the afternoon and you kind of doze off, or maybe you make a mistake, you're trying to type on your computer, don't feel bad. Everybody's doing it. You're not alone. 6:53, we got news coming up. 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
2: In the newsroom, I'm Bo Beecraft. The Clay County Sheriff's Office is asking for the public's assistance in identifying a suspect connected to the theft of a headstone. Deputies say the headstone has been recovered, but the investigation continues as authorities work to find the person responsible. Anyone who recognizes the marker or has information about the theft is being asked to contact the Sheriff's Office. Photos are available now on the Clay County Sheriff's Office Facebook page. No arrests have been announced. Two people were arrested in Laurel County after a burglary investigation, with deputies reporting 31-year-old Skylar Barnett and 47-year-old Leveda Van were taken into custody after a reported break-in at a local residence. Investigators say the pair claimed they were at the property to discuss renting it and knew the owner. However, deputies say they were found with items taken from the home, and both have been charged with second-degree burglary. With news, I'm Bo Beecraft.

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2: Chance for storms with fog and spots early today. Otherwise, sunshine mixed with clouds at times. Daytime highs approaching 84. Slight chance of thunderstorms tonight, 65. Slight chance of thunderstorms tomorrow, 84. Partly cloudy skies. In the SAM 103.9 Weather Center, I'm meteorologist Laura Lockwood. Currently, it's 68 degrees.

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1: You played it cool and I played it dumb. Don't you think I'm a little too young to be messed with like that? So convincing, you made it look fun. Laugh it off, but the damage is done. Saying, baby, just relax.

0: Sam 103.9, 715. It's Friday morning. We got a few clouds out there, 68 degrees. Got forecast coming up, news from the wild side on the way. Do you have a pet name for your significant other? Your ball and chain? Your partner? That person that you love more than anything else? Do you have a pet name for them? About half of respondents in a new survey said yes. On a regular basis, they call their significant other a pet name. Now, 29% of people say, oh, I love it when they call me that special name. 24% like it. 27% are like, eh, whatever, call me what you want to. 6% dislike it, and 4% flat out hate it. You don't like it when I call you Pookie? Apparently not. Now the question is, what is the most common pet names? Babe. I don't know about babe. Babe sounds so, I don't know, brash. About 20% use it. Most common for people between the ages of 30 and 44, and it drops off as people get older. Honey. 13% call their partner this pet name, but when you call somebody honey, you're kind of showing your age, because apparently that's what old people call their significant other. Baby, used by 10% of all age groups, but most popular with the Gen Z crowd. Sweetheart, only 6% of all respondents use that one. Love, also used by 6%. Nearly a third say they don't use any of these pet names. Apparently, they got their own. Now, dear, boo, bae, and darling, just 2% use those. Angel, sugar, or pumpkin. You want me to call you pumpkin? Only 1% say they call their partner any of those. So, what do you call your significant other? Have you come up with a name, you know, that... That's all yours? Or do you use any of those? I must say, when it comes to my wife, probably honey. Honey's the one that I use the most. And for you people that don't like them, what's wrong with you guys? All right, 718, we got news from the wild side coming up. We'll check out the forecast. Morning show, brought to you by Don Franklin.
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13: Right chance for storms with fog and spots early today. Otherwise, sunshine mixed with clouds at times. Daytime highs approaching 84. Slight chance of thunderstorms tonight, 65. Slight chance of thunderstorms tomorrow, 84. Partly cloudy skies. In the SAM 103.9 Weather Center, I'm meteorologist Laura Lockwood. Currently, it's 68 degrees.
0: All right, coming up in a few minutes, we got news from the wild side. You know, when I was dating many, many, many, many years ago, I didn't think it was that hard. I mean, you see somebody you like, and you kind of think they like you. You go up to them and say, hey, would you like to go out Friday night? And boom, you went out. Either it worked or it didn't, and you moved on to somebody else. Apparently, things have changed. 47% of Americans say dating is harder today than it was 10 years ago. Only 19% say it's easier, and 33%, about the same, no big difference. Apparently, a lot of people are dissatisfied with their dating lives, and they're finding it difficult to find a date. I mean, what happened to just walking up to somebody and say, hey, you want to go out? Now, what makes dating so difficult? The challenge of finding someone who is looking for the same type of relationship. Does it really matter? Can't you just go out on a date and have fun? Do you have to talk about a relationship? 46% say the difficulty of approaching people, and 43% said trouble finding someone who meets their expectations, okay? Now, about half of adults are actually not dating at all right now because of these problems. You're missing out. Now, 61% of men are actually more likely to be looking for a relationship or casual dating than women. Hear that, ladies? We are looking. Women, on the other hand, kind of selective. As for why people aren't dating, reasons include having more important priorities right now and I can understand this one, enjoying the single life. Yeah. 724, news from the wild side's on the way. We'll check that out bottom of the hour. Sam 103.9.

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1: As we all know, school has already started here in Laurel County. I think Corbin goes back Monday. So basically, right now, school is starting everywhere. Now, we got a teacher down in Houston. She is conducting a social experiment. Okay? Now, this is what the experiment includes. Her students can choose to pass gas secretly in the hopes that the other kids will blame somebody else, which happens. Or they can go to a designated spot so everyone knows that they are the one that did it. In other words, they can fart in a designated area. Now, as we all know, kids are in school for a long time. Things happen. When I was going to school for lunch, they used to give us prunes. Who gives kids prunes when they're in school? You know what's going to happen. Sometimes it happens. Now, this lady, this teacher, she put this on TikTok. She put the video on TikTok. It now has millions of views, and the teacher shows off the classroom fart corner. That's what they call it, the fart corner. She says if you need to fart, simply go over to the fart corner. You do it. You take about 10 seconds. You spray. You go sit down, and nobody cares. Yeah. Now, she says she's just trying to keep the funk in one area. She doesn't want it spreading around everywhere. Now, the fart corner is also the same spot where the kids can return library books. So if by chance you have to return a library book just as a kid does one, yeah. Now, the teacher was shocked at the response, so she posted a follow-up saying that she's just trying to make it less embarrassing and give kids space. Well, of course, people have to comment about the fart corner. Some people in the comments said the kids should just go to the bathroom, and she said, yeah, they can go. They don't even have to ask. When they have to go, go. Now, she added that they can still fart in their seats if they choose, which I don't suggest, because when you fart in those school seats, yeah, it just makes it louder. I know from experience. So there we go. What about you? Do you think the fart corner is a good idea? Maybe we should start one of those here at the station. See if that would work. 7:33, The Morning Show, being brought to you by Don Franklin. We are back, and we've got the weekend weather coming up.
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15: Right chance for storms with fog and spots early today. Otherwise, sunshine mixed with clouds at times. Daytime highs approaching 84. Slight chance of thunderstorms tonight, 65. Slight chance of thunderstorms tomorrow, 84. Partly cloudy skies. In the SAM 103.9 Weather Center, I'm meteorologist Laura Lockwood. Currently, it's 68 degrees.
1: All right, 7:37. We got news one more time, top of the hour on this Friday. Well, I know a lot of you people, when you go to work, you have to go out and eat lunchtime. A new study finds the average office lunch in the larger cities. Now, these are the major metro areas, but I say it's pretty darn close to this price, even here in London, $23.60. I say that's pretty close to what you pay if you go to a restaurant to eat these days, even one person. It may be a few dollars cheaper here in London. Now, you may be thinking, well, I go to the fast food places. Well, those aren't cheap anymore either. Now, the daily diner will spend about $5,664 a year just eating lunch. 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Now, fast food is cheaper, but it's not like it used to be. It used to be you could eat for practically nothing, not anymore. 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Now, if you own a business, I want you to listen up, because this is how you can make your employees happy. Free lunch. Make it a perk. I mean, you don't have to feed them anything big, and I'll tell you what. You know, you can save on raises and you don't have to give them all these Christmas things or whatever. Just give them free lunch every day. 58% of employees say free lunch would make them more willing to come to work. Now, how many people actually get free lunch? Not many. Only about 5% actually get it. So something to think about. Free lunch. Sounds good. 7:39. We have got 68 degrees Friday morning, Sam 103.9.

0: Sam 103.9, almost 10 minutes away from the top of the hour. Local news on the way. They asked the internet the other day if all the holiday characters could meet in one place and have a big brawl, a big fight, who would come out the winner? Now think about that for a second. Somewhere out there, there's a bar, a club. All the holiday characters meet. They have a few drinks. Next thing you know, somebody says something. Boom, chairs start flying. Big fight. Everybody's punching on each other. Who would win? Now, 42% believe that Santa would come out on top. Santa Claus would be the victor. It's almost half of us believe that Santa could kick some butt. Now, we're not sure if the reindeer and his army of elves would, you know, be on his side. Because heaven knows, Santa's got backup, okay? Now, 25% says that love wins. So the Valentine's Day Cupid would slay the competition. Slay them with love. 14% say the leprechaun from, St. Patrick's Day would basically whoop everybody. Take them to the other end of the rainbow where he would destroy them. 11% say Punxsutawney Phil. He would gnaw out the competition. May take him a while, but he would do it. 4% believe the Tooth Fairy and her magical powers would take everybody down. About 3.5% believe the Easter Bunny has a violent side and would maul the rest of the holiday characters. Now, there's some characters that apparently they left out. What about the Great Pumpkin? Good grief! Charlie Brown, the Great Pumpkin. Uncle Sam? Uncle Sam's a big, tall dude. I mean, he could wail down on somebody's head. Then you got Tom Turkey walking around pecking everybody. Then we got Father Time, New Year's Eve, New Year's Day. Doesn't he have that big stick? He could whoop somebody with that stick. So who do you think would win if the holiday characters had a big fight, a big brawl out there in the middle of wherever? The Morning Show being brought to you by Don Franklin. We're back with that forecast.
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14: A blend of clouds and sun and foggy early today with a chance for storms. Highs around 84. Lows dip down to about 65 tonight. Slight chance of thunderstorms. Slight chance for storms. Tomorrow, daytime highs approaching 84. Partly cloudy. In the SAM 103.9 Weather Center, I'm meteorologist Laura Lockwood. Currently, it's 68 degrees.
0: All right, local news one more time on this Friday morning. Well, you got a big date this weekend. You're off today. So today you're thinking to yourself, I'm going to sit in front of my computer and I'm going to find out what kind of date I've got tonight. In other words, you're going to do some cyber stalking. Now, the question is, how much cyber stalking is too much? I mean, we all want to know about the person we're going to be dating, but let's be honest. Sometimes you can go too far. According to dating experts, they say less is more. You want to do enough research to feel safe when you go out with this person, but not enough to, go down a rabbit hole. Because let's be honest, we all have a past. And sometimes our past is messy and nasty. And they say focus on sensible cyber stalking. It's normal to be curious, but, just keep it to the main stuff. When it becomes overkill, like going out and doing a paid background check, do people do that? Or combing social media profiles, going into deep dives into their past, check for red flags. I mean, those should pop up pretty quick on their social media. And they say don't over-prepare. This is a date, people. You're supposed to have fun. It's not a job interview. So don't spoil the genuine way you get to know somebody by researching more than you need to. I mean, you would like for them to be able to tell you something without you already knowing about it. So there we go. May want to keep the cyber stalking under control if you can. 7:57 news on the way. Morning show brought to you by Don Franklin.

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1: In the newsroom, I'm Bo Beecraft. Police in Corbin are asking for the public's help identifying a man wanted for questioning in a restaurant burglary investigation. Authorities have released a photo on the Corbin Police Department Facebook page of the individual, and they're asking anyone who recognizes him to come forward with information. Police report that tips can be submitted anonymously by phone or text. Few details about the burglary itself have been released, and the investigation continues. Firefighters in Clay County responded to a structure fire Thursday along North Highway 421 near Morgan Branch in Manchester. Burning Springs Fire and Rescue says crews were already busy with multiple emergency calls, including a vehicle crash involving injuries, before being dispatched on the fire. Authorities haven't reported any injuries connected to the blaze, and firefighters remained on scene working to contain the fire for quite a while. The cause has yet to be released, and no additional details have been released either. With news, I'm Bo Beecraft.
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3: A blend of clouds and sun and foggy early today with a chance for storms. Highs around 84. Lows dip down to about 65. Tonight, slight chance of thunderstorms. Slight chance for storms. Tomorrow, daytime highs approaching 84. Partly cloudy. In the SAM 1039 Weather Center, I'm meteorologist Laura Lockwood. Currently, it's 68 degrees.

0: Sam 1039, it's 8:19 Friday morning. Cloudy skies. We got 68 degrees. We'll do the forecast for the weekend in a sec. You know, we're getting ready to go into the holiday season. We've got Halloween coming up. Then we got, Christmas, New Year's, Thanksgiving, blah, blah, blah, blah, blah. Busy time of the year. I know it's only August, but maybe you're planning what you're going to be doing during the holiday season. Where are you going to go? Who are you going to stay with? Who are you going to stay with? I mean, you want to be with your family. According to a new survey, guests overstay their welcome after 6 days. 6 days. Something you may want to keep in mind. You are no longer welcome in that house after 6 days. Any longer, and the host is ready for you to go. Pack your stuff and leave. Now, if the guest isn't packing up past the six-day mark, a third of people start dropping hints. And that's embarrassing when they have to start dropping hints for you to leave. Now, 22% admit they basically just tell their guest, hey, you got to go. The freeloading's over. Your visit's over. Pack your bags. Go home. Now, there are some exceptions to the rule. People welcome their own kids to stay with them for 10 days. And your parents can stay for 8. After that time period, yes, you too become an imposition. As for in-laws and other family members, you get 5 days. In-laws and other family members, aunts, uncles, cousins, you get 5 days. Now, nearly half of people, despite the fact that people overstay their welcome, nearly half want their house to be the house that everybody comes to for holiday gatherings, okay? People acknowledge that hosting can be a lot of work, but 55% say all that effort is basically absolutely worth it. I mean, yeah, you're a pain in the butt. You really are. But it's worth it, and it's fun. But you gotta go. After 6 days, you gotta go. Keep that in mind as you travel this holiday season. All right, it's 8:22. We'll come back, check out the forecast for the weekend. Morning show brought to you by Don Franklin.
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13: Sam 1039 weather.
14: A blend of clouds and sun and foggy early today with a chance for storms. Highs around 84. Lows get down to about 65 tonight. Slight chance of thunderstorms. Slight chance for storms. Tomorrow, daytime highs approaching 84, partly cloudy. In the SAM 1039 Weather Center, I'm meteorologist Laura Lockwood. Currently, it's 68 degrees.
0: All right, we got cloudy skies out there this morning. Got our bag of stuff ready to go. We'll wrap up the morning show in about 20, 25 minutes. You know, this is something I didn't know till I just read it this morning. They say as you get older, your brain starts to shrink, which sounds terrible. What? My brain is shrinking? Now, they say that is why it may take a minute longer to come up with a name, a word, solve a problem. Yeah, your brain, it's slowly but surely shrinking, drying up. But age isn't the only reason why we forget things. My wife forgets things all the time. This is what I do when I get in the car. I get in the car, I sit there, because I know when my wife comes out and gets in the car and says she's ready to go, I know she's not. I know she's going to have to go, oh, I forgot my whatever. And I know she's going to have to turn right back around, go back into the house and get it, and come back out. I do not start the vehicle until the second time she gets in the vehicle, I know we're ready to go. Sometimes it takes three times. But here's some of the reasons why maybe she is forgetting things. Medications. Let's be honest. As you get older, you start taking a lot of medicine. I know I am. And all this medication could, you know, affect your memory. Depression or anxiety. Maybe you're depressed. Diet. All this ultra-processed food. Yeah. Sleep. Are you getting enough sleep? You got to be able to concentrate. Trouble hearing. Sometimes we just don't hear things. And as you get older, you lose your hearing. And multitasking. Now, this is for everybody, old and young. When you're trying to do more than one thing at one time, you have trouble recalling and you forget. So there we go. See, it's not dementia and Alzheimer's yet. You just got a lot of things going against you. It's 8:28, our bag of stuff ready to go. We'll wrap up the morning show here in a sec. Stay with us.

0: right, it's 8:35. Like I said, we'll wrap up the morning show here in a few minutes with our bag of stuff. Are you going to a barbecue this weekend? Wouldn't that be nice? You go out there and eat some steak, some chicken, maybe some ribs. What is your technique when you go to a barbecue? Do you grab some food and then go back if you want more? Or are you the kind of person that piles that plate all the way up? Cover every inch of that plate and pile it high. Now, 28% of us are pilers. I know I am. You pile on a hot dog, a hamburger, a piece of steak, a chicken, whatever they got, you put on there. The whole plate is covered with a mound of food. Now, plate pilers were voted the most common type of person that we see at barbecues. Number one. But then we have other people. We've got the person who gets their food delivered to them without getting up. We've seen them. Usually it's your grandparents or an older person. Or maybe it's a husband that is too lazy to get his butt up and he sends his wife up there to get him something to eat. I've seen that many times. Of course, you got the kids. The drinker who keeps asking if anyone else needs another beer. Sounds like one of my uncles. The person who will drop food on the ground at some point. Always has the dogs following him around. The person, usually a guy, who offers unsolicited grilling advice. Thank you. The person, usually a woman, who shows up, but she doesn't eat anything. I had a sister-in-law like that. Would always show up and never eat anything. I don't know why. The person who won't eat. The person who won't eat with their hands and has to have a fork or a spoon. Has to have a utensil. Oh, this is a big one. I've run into this so many times. The person who wants to take over the music and be the DJ. How true. And the person who shows up with their own chair. Now, I'm going to tell you the perfect guest at a barbecue. And these are few and far between. They bring something. They just don't show up and eat. They bring something. They offer to help the host. Before you eat, they ask if you can get food for somebody else. And before you leave, they offer to help you clean up. Which, those people are few and far between. Usually they show up, pile the food on there, eat, and then they're gone. It's 8:37. We'll come back. The morning show being brought to you by Don Franklin.
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18: A blend of clouds and sun and foggy early today with a chance for storms. Highs around 84. Lows dip down to about 65 tonight. Slight chance of thunderstorms. Slight chance for storms. Tomorrow, daytime highs approaching 84. Partly cloudy. In the SAM 103.9 Weather Center, I'm meteorologist Laura Lockwood. Currently, it's 68 degrees.
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1: All right, time to wrap up the morning show for this Friday. Here's your stuff. Listen to this now because this could be helpful. Reading gossip. Reading gossip gives your brain the same hit as eating good food. If you want to get your brain started this morning, read about some celebrity gossip, whatever. Parents, God bless you. My dear sweet mom, I was a picky eater growing up. I was. I wouldn't eat anything. My mom thought I was going to starve to death for years. Parents spend 432 hours trying to feed a picky kid. God bless you. A new study says that neighborhoods packed with dollar stores, listen to this now, because this affects everybody here in Laurel County. A new study says neighborhoods packed with dollar stores show higher rates of obesity, diabetes, and high blood pressure. Well, that's all of us, because we all live within, what, 2 minutes of a Dollar General store? Or maybe a Dollar Tree, whatever. So there we go. Now we know. Now we know why we have high blood pressure. It's the DG. The average person will touch their face about 4 times an hour. Doctors recommend flipping the mattress on our beds once every 3 months. Yeah, when's the last time you flipped yours? We almost never do it. This year, it appears that Americans prefer hot dogs over burgers when it comes to cookouts. That's true. When I go to a cookout, usually I will grab a hot dog first. That's what I eat. 80% of men think they are better at grilling than their significant others. If by chance you are grilling this weekend, here are the top five chip flavors. Number 5, sour cream and onion. Number 4, salt and vinegar. 3, spicy, like jalapeno or hot sauce. 2 is barbecue. And, of course, number 1, just the plain chip. A new survey found that credit card debt is our biggest source of debt. How true. And kids who read more have bigger brains than those who don't. So keep that in mind. All right, that's some stuff to think about on a Friday. Check out Don Franklin this weekend, donfranklinauto.com. Weekend weather is coming up on Sam.
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15: A blend of clouds and sun and foggy early today with a chance for storms. Highs around 84. Lows dip down to about 65 tonight. Slight chance of thunderstorms. Slight chance for storms. Tomorrow, daytime highs approaching 84. Partly cloudy. In the SAM 1039 Weather Center, I'm meteorologist Laura Lockwood. Currently, it's 68 degrees.
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Dave, I'm Dave Begley, taking over for Terry Harris on this Friday. Finally, Friday. You guys ready for the weekend? I've been ready since Monday. It's also National Senior Citizens Day. We'll talk more about us senior citizens in a bit. Just ahead, we have Taylor Swift and Harry Styles. Right now, it's Doja Cat with Jealous Type on Sam.

0: Harry Styles with Aperture on Sam 103.9. I'm Dave Begley on this Friday morning, kicking off the weekend. And it's National Senior Citizens Day. According to a recent census, 47 million of us seniors live in the United States. By 2060, that number will be double. Our wealth of knowledge, skill, and experience offer a lot to the next generation, like in radio. When I first got into radio, nearly 40 years ago, 1987, we had record players, turntables, also reel-to-reel machines, cart machines. Everything was done by hand, live. No computers in the building whatsoever. So, yeah, we've been there and been through all the changes throughout the years. And not only have we contributed to it, but we understand firsthand the benefits and the drawbacks. We know life without the advancements that exist today. Coming up, we'll have a look at the forecast and Olivia Dean. Also, at the bottom of the hour, we'll check out the community calendar.
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0: A blend of clouds and sun and foggy early today with a chance for storms. Highs around 84. Lows dip down to about 65. Tonight, slight chance of thunderstorms. Slight chance for storms. Tomorrow, daytime highs approaching 84. Partly cloudy. In the SAM 103.9 Weather Center, I'm meteorologist Laura Lockwood. Right now, 71.
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0: Don't Start Now. That's Dua Lipa on Sam 103.9. Dave Begley here with the community calendar. And here's what's happening tomorrow at the Laurel County Public Library. It's Sensory Saturday. Find out more at laurellibrary.org or their Facebook page, Sensory Saturday, 2 p.m. tomorrow. Also, Laurel County Homecoming is coming on Friday, August 28th, and Saturday, the 29th at Levi Jackson Park. Of course, the Homecoming Parade will be downtown, all staged at the Town Center Park, 10 a.m. until 1. The actual parade will be 11 a.m. Be sure and come out and see us at the parade. Friday night, we have Jordan Allen in concert at Levi Jackson, 8 p.m., and fireworks at dusk this year, Friday night. 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

0: Jaded. That's Miley Cyrus on Sam 103.9. I'm Dave Begley. Well, Prince Harry and six others, including Elton John, are set to find out today how many millions of pounds they'll have to pay initially to the publisher of Britain's Daily Mail newspaper following their failed invasion of privacy case. Following their defeat in a high court case in London last month, alleging malpractice, such as illegal hacking of phones, the high-profile figures will learn the scale of their exposure to the roughly £34 million, or $46 million, in legal costs accumulated by Associated Newspapers Limited. The losing claimants are believed to be insured for around half that total, so, yeah. Coming up, we'll get you back to the music with Justin Bieber on Sam.
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0: The Great Divide. That's Noah Kahn on Sam 103.9. I'm Dave Begley on this Friday and National Brazilian Blowout Day. While summer weather celebrates beach trips, vacation, barbecues, and a carefree attitude, it can also mean a hair nightmare. With humidity at an all-time high, frizzy hair is in full effect. I don't have to worry about that. I don't have much hair. Through the use of innovative and breakthrough bonding technologies, the Brazilian blowout treatment improves the health and condition of your hair. It creates a protective protein layer around the hair shaft. As a result, it eliminates frizz and smooths the cuticle. So, those with Brazilian blowouts, don't fear the summer humidity. Coming up, we'll have a look at the forecast, and we'll get you back to the music with Taylor Swift. And the Birthday Club comes your way at the bottom of the hour.
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5: A blend of clouds and sun and foggy early today with a chance for storms. Highs around 84. Lows dip down to about 65 tonight. Slight chance of thunderstorms. Slight chance for storms. Tomorrow, daytime highs approaching 84, partly cloudy. In the SAM 103.9 Weather Center, I'm meteorologist Laura Lockwood. Right now, 76.
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0: Shakira and Burna Boy, Die Die on Sam 103.9. Dave Begley here with the Birthday Club, and happy birthday locally to my Aunt Kay. Kay Blevins, happy birthday from me and Mary. Happy birthday to Carolyn Hendrickson from your Corbin Presbyterian Church family, my church. Happy birthday, Carolyn. Happy birthday to our friend Macy Forbes, our forever neighbor. I watched her grow up across the fence of our backyard. Now she's 23 and lives in Florida, very successful. Happy birthday from me and Mary. Looking forward to seeing you in November. Happy birthday to Gary Tilton from your wife, kids, and grandkids. And a happy birthday to Paisley Vickers, 8 years old today. Happy birthday from your mom, dad, and your big brother. Now they're celebrating with some famous folks like Football Hall of Famer Willie Lanier, 81 today. Singer, bassist Glenn Hughes of Deep Purple, 75. Drummer Steve Smith of Journey, 72. Two-time Heisman Trophy winner Archie Griffin is 72. Actor Kim Cattrall is 70. Actor Carrie Ann Moss turns 59. Google co-founder Sergey Brin is 53. TV personality Brody Jenner is 43. Olympic gold medal sprinter Usain Bolt, 40. Country singer Kacey Musgraves is 38. And comedian, singer, filmmaker Bo Burnham is 36. Coming up, we'll have you back to the music with Benson Boone on Sam.
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1: 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I'm Dave Begley. So what's your technique at a barbecue? A lot of you guys will be grilling out this weekend. Do you grab some food, then go back if you want more? Or do you just go once and pile as much as possible on your plate? Well, a new poll found 28% of us are pilers, where your whole plate is covered and there's a mound of food on it. Plate pilers were voted the most common type of person seen at barbecues, probably because they don't want to be going back. But, I mean, if you're piling your plate up that high, that's going to make you stand out too. So I'll just go back, get a little bit out. Check it out first, make sure there's plenty, and then just get out a little bit, go back, and get more later. But the person who piles way too much food on their plate is the number one. The number two, a person who gets their food delivered to them without getting up. Now, who gets that, right? The drinker who keeps asking if anyone else needs another beer. The person who will definitely drop food on the ground at some point. Dogs love that person. And the person, usually a guy, who offers unsolicited grilling advice. Hey man, don't mash on those burgers too much. You're going to squeeze all the juice out. Also, the person who, usually a woman, shows up but doesn't eat anything. Oh, I'm not hungry. The meat eater who's about to try a vegan option and wants everyone to care. The person who won't eat with their hands, using utensils all the time. You can't eat a hot dog or a hamburger with utensils. Maybe your potato salad and baked beans, but the person who wants to take over the music and be the DJ of the get-together. That might be me. And then the person who shows up with their own chair. Now, my son-in-law, Sean, actually came to a cookout we had a few years ago with his own chair. But I was very impressed. I mean, this was a fold-out chair that rocks, kind of a gliding rocker. Yeah, nice. Now, the poll also came up with four steps you can take to be seen as the perfect guest. Bring something. Offer to help the host. Before you eat, ask if you can get food for someone else. And before you leave, offer to help clean up. Now, this person is probably the one that gets food delivered to them without getting up. So, coming up, get you back to the music. We have Tame Impala straight ahead. Also, David Guetta on Sam.
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than you are. Oh my God, how uplifting and inspiring you've been for me for all this time. And I love you, and no one is freaking frontier or smarter.

Doja Cat with Gorgeous on Sam 1039. I'm Dave Begley on this Friday. Thanks for listening. Also, Kool-Aid Day. National Kool-Aid Day. We'll talk about Kool-Aid in just a bit. Just ahead, Jason Derulo and Ariana Grande. Right now, it's Bella Kay with I Love It.

0: Ariana Grande, Hate That I Made You Love Me, on Sam 103.9. I'm Dave Begley on this Friday and Kool-Aid Day, National Kool-Aid Day. Oh yeah! Love Kool-Aid, timeless and refreshing powdered beverage I grew up on. My favorite is the fruit punch flavor. Yep, I still drink it. I have recently cut back on my Diet Mountain Dew habit, so going for the Kool-Aid instead. Is that more water than Diet Mountain Dew? I don't know. But speaking of diet, I can substitute the sugar with Splenda. And you can also make ice pops out of Kool-Aid. We had the Tupperware mold kit when I was a kid, so I might try that too. Coming up, a look at the forecast, and we'll get you back to the music with Alex Warren. At the bottom of the hour, we'll check traffic.
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9: Blend of clouds and sun and foggy early today with a chance for storms. Highs around 84. Lows dip down to about 65 tonight. Slight chance of thunderstorms. Slight chance for storms. Tomorrow, daytime highs approaching 84. Partly cloudy. In the SAM 103.9 Weather Center, I'm meteorologist Laura Lockwood. Currently, it's 77 degrees.
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0: Popular, that's The Weeknd with Playboi Carti and Madonna on Sam 103.9. Dave Begley here with a look at traffic. And no traffic problems have been texted in so far, so it looks like smooth sailing for your lunch run. We do have some road projects going on. We have the resurfacing project on Kentucky 80 in Clay County. That's from the Clay Laurel Line out to the junction of 2076, 421, and 11. Expect delays and lane closures. That's going on through September 30th. And a heads up, traffic on 25E southbound in Knox County will be reduced to one lane beginning Monday, the 24th, this coming Monday, as contractors do shoulder repairs. That'll be from the railroad crossing out to Knox Street. Work is scheduled from 7 a.m. to 5:30 p.m. each day, and that should be approximately 3 to 4 weeks, depending on weather conditions. Also in Jackson County, a section of Kentucky 89 will be closed to through traffic Tuesday the 25th and Wednesday the 26th for cross drain replacement work. That'll be between the intersection with L. Russell Road and the intersection with Peachtree Road. Work is going on 8 a.m. to 5 p.m. each day, or those 2 days. If you happen upon a traffic situation, or if you have a birthday or a song request, be sure and text it in at 864-2148, 864-2148. But don't text and drive, and buckle up.
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0: Still a Lefty with Boston on Sam 103.9. Good Friday morning. Well, morning for a little bit longer. We're rolling up on the noon hour already, so about lunchtime. And if you're going out to the movies this weekend, here's what you have to look forward to. Tony, Mutiny, Insidious, also the 2026 re-release of The Fast and the Furious, and Spa Weekend is at the theaters. Or if you're going to be stuck inside watching TV, here's what's on tonight. On NBC, you have America's Got Talent at 8, then Dateline NBC at 10. On ABC, Celebrity Jeopardy All-Stars at 8. 2020 comes on at 9. On Fox, MasterChef is on at 8, followed by Nation's Dumbest at 9. And on CBS, Sheriff Country is on at 8, followed by Fire Country at 9, and Boston Blue at 10. Coming up, we'll have you back to the music with Benson Boone on Sam.
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Well, that's Sabrina Carpenter with Please, Please, Please on Sam 103.9, your number one hit music station. It's Middays with Dave. I'm Dave Begley on this Friday. Thanks for taking us along on your lunch hour. Speaking of lunch hour, it's also National Spumani Day. So what is Spumani? I'll tell you in a bit. Just ahead, we have Morgan Wallen, also Maroon 5. Right now, it's Harry Styles' American Girls on Sam.

0: Maroon 5 featuring Megan Thee Stallion, Beautiful Mistakes on Sam 103.9. I'm Dave Begley. On this Friday afternoon, getting ready for the weekend, just a few more hours. Hang in there. It's also National Spumante Day, a delicious frozen treat which hails from southern Italy. Traditionally, three molded layers of flavored gelato create a unique dessert. The creamy creation often includes candied fruits and nuts in two layers with a third chocolate layer. Yeah, how can you go wrong with that? It sounds good to me. Coming up, we'll get you back to the music with Ray with the musical question, "Where is my husband?" To the forecast.
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6: Chance of thunderstorms this afternoon. Otherwise, sunshine mixed with clouds at times. Daytime highs approaching 84. Slight chance for storms. Tonight, lows around 65. Slight chance of thunderstorms. Tomorrow, high temperatures reach up to 84. Sunshine mixed with clouds at times. In the SAM 103.9 Weather Center, I'm meteorologist Ray Miller. Currently, it's 81 degrees.
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1: Malcolm Todd with Earrings on Sam 103.9. Dave Begley here. Well, it is lunch hour, and a new survey finds that the average office lunch now costs $23.60 in major metro areas. And even inexpensive fast food isn't much cheaper. I often say, you might as well go to the Abbey or OTG and get a burger, because it's going to be a better burger than the fast food ones, and about the same price. But anyway, study finds that a daily diner, someone who buys lunch every day at the office, could spend around $5,664 a year. Fast food is cheaper, but not like it used to be. Average cost of a meal is about $11.56, about 12 bucks, which adds up to $2,774.40 a year for those dining at places like McDonald's regularly. Packing a lunch from home is by far the cheapest option at around $5.50 per meal. That saves workers more than $4,300 a year, even with rising grocery prices. Now, for any employers out there wondering how to keep workers happy at the office, there's a pretty simple solution. Offer free lunch. Have you ever heard of a workplace giving you free lunch? Unless you're working at a restaurant. Me either. 58% of employees say that free lunch would make them more willing to come in, but only 5% actually get it. Coming up, we'll have you back to the music with Lotto and Dominic Fike.
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0: Conan Gray, Vodka Cranberry on Sam 103.9. I'm Dave Begley. So, calling 911 to report a stolen bag of cocaine probably wasn't the best idea for a self-described Florida drug dealer. Yeah, another stupid criminal for you today. But Okaloosa sheriff's officials wrote on Facebook that 32-year-old David Blackman did just that. The post says Blackman called 911 to report a robbery in Fort Walton Beach. Blackman told the responding deputy that someone entered his car and took $50 and about a quarter ounce of cocaine from the center console. The report says the deputy responding to the scene said some cocaine and crack rock on the console and a crack pipe on the floorboard by the driver's side door was in plain view. Blackman is charged with possession of cocaine and also resisting arrest. Coming up, get you back to the music with Olivia Dean.
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Madison Beer with Make You Mine on Sam 103.9, London's hit music station. It's Middays with Dave. I'm Dave Begley on this Friday already. Coming up, we have Sabrina Carpenter and Niall Horan, and we'll talk about National Fantasy Football Draft Day. That's today, yeah. Right now, Justin Bieber with UConn on Sam 103.9.

0: Niall Horan with Taste So Good on Sam 103.9. I'm Dave Begley. Good Friday afternoon and happy National Fantasy Football Draft Day. Get your calendars, spreadsheets, and pray your sleeper pick doesn't get snatched one spot ahead of you. National Fantasy Football Draft Day will now forever be celebrated on August 21st. Whether you're drafting in backyards, garages, or the sports bar, millions of leagues around the world can officially celebrate this historic moment. An official holiday by fantasy football players for fantasy football players. Coming up, we'll have a look at the forecast, and we'll get you back to the music with Olivia Rodrigo.
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12: Sam 1039.
13: Chance of thunderstorms this afternoon. Otherwise, sunshine mixed with clouds at times. Daytime highs approaching 84. Slight chance for storms. Tonight, lows around 65. Slight chance of thunderstorms. Tomorrow, high temperatures reach up to 84. Sunshine mixed with clouds at times. In the SAM 103.9 Weather Center, I'm meteorologist Ray Miller. Right now, it's 82 degrees.
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0: Sweetest Pie. That's Megan Thee Stallion and Dua Lipa on Sam 103.9. I'm Dave Begley. So what's your tiny hill to die on? So tiny that it doesn't actually matter. Well, here's what the internet said. The top responses to the poll. If you take something out of the microwave before it beeps, you are required to clear the timer so the clock shows again. I agree. Beans belong in chili. Chili without beans is hot dog sauce. I kind of agree with that. I like beans in my chili too. But I'll have it either way. Angel hair pasta tastes better than spaghetti pasta. I don't know. I like them both. My wife prefers angel hair, though. And grapes are amazing. Raisins ruin everything. I strongly disagree with that one. I like raisins in my maybe banana bread or spice cake or whatever. Raisins are good. I can even eat them out of the box. But what about you? Coming up, we'll get you back to the music with Ariana Grande on Sam.
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0: Cry For Me, The Weeknd on Sam 103.9. I'm Dave Begley. Well, it's no secret that dating isn't easy. And it turns out most people think it's harder today than ever before. 47% of Americans say dating is harder now than it was 10 years ago. Only 19% say it's actually easier, and 33% say it's about the same. Of the 15% of adults who say they are single and looking, most admit they are dissatisfied with their dating lives and find it difficult to find someone to date. As for what makes dating so difficult, the most common reasons include the challenge of finding someone who is looking for the same type of relationship, 53%, difficulty in approaching people, 46%, trouble finding someone who meets their expectations, 43%. Overall, the poll finds that 50% of adults are actually not dating at all right now. 61% of men are actually more likely to be looking for a relationship or casual dates than women, 38%. As for why folks aren't dating, reasons include having more important priorities right now and enjoying the single life. Coming up, I'll have you back to the music with Tame Impala on Sam.
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Tate McRae, Tit for Tat on Sam 103.9, your number one choice for hit music. It's Middays with Dave. I'm Dave Begley on this Friday, getting ready for the weekend. It's also Men's Grooming Day. We'll talk about grooming in a bit. Just ahead, we have the Chainsmokers and Taylor Swift. Right now, Alex Warren with Ordinary on Sam.

faith, our colors will fade eventually. So if our time is running out, day after day, we'll make the mundane a masterpiece.

0: Taylor Swift, Elizabeth Taylor on Sam 103.9. I'm Dave Begley. Good Friday afternoon to you. It's also Men's Grooming Day. Guys, take some time today to shave, trim, or even visit a professional barber or a salon. 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Now, this whole thing was founded and sponsored by American Crew, the brand name American Crew, as a reminder for men to spruce up their grooming practices, using their products, of course. Coming up, we'll have a look at forecast, and we'll get you back to the music with Sabrina Carpenter.
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13: Sam 103.9 Weather. chance of thunderstorms this afternoon. Otherwise, sunshine mixed with clouds at times. Daytime highs approaching 84. Slight chance for storms. Tonight, lows around 65. Slight chance of thunderstorms. Tomorrow, high temperatures reach up to 84. Sunshine mixed with clouds at times. In the SAM 1039 Weather Center, I'm meteorologist Ray Miller. Right now, it's 82 degrees.
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0: It's what I say every morning when I get up at 4 a.m. My body isn't ready. That's Somber on Sam 103.9. Yeah, I get up at 4 to do the morning show at our sister station, Classic Hits 96.7. Then at 9, I walk down the hallway here to do middays with Dave. So, yeah, makes early morning. But it's nice to get up and watch the sunrise every day. So, do you have a house guest, or have you ever had a house guest for a few days? Maybe a week, 2 weeks, longer? According to a new survey, guests overstay their welcome after 6 days. Any longer than that, and hosts are ready for their house guest to go. If their guest isn't packing up past the 6-day mark, a third of people start dropping hints that it's time to go. But some aren't so subtle, as 22% admit they'll flat out tell a guest they've overstayed and need to leave. There are some exceptions to that rule, depending on who the guest is. People welcome their own children to stay with them for 10 days, and their parents can stay for 8 days before it starts to become an imposition. As for in-laws and other family members, they're encouraged to go after 5 days. Despite guests potentially overstaying their welcome, nearly half, 46%, want to be the house that everyone comes to for holiday gatherings. People acknowledge that hosting can be a lot of work, but 55% say all that effort is absolutely worth it. How about you? Coming up, we'll get you back to the music with Noah Kahan on Sam.
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0: Harry Styles with Golden on Sam 1039. I'm Dave Begley. So what's your thermostat set on? At home. How about at work? Well, the U.S. Department of Energy says 78 degrees is the most cost-effective AC setting. 78 degrees. I would roast at 78. I like mine at 68. And then I have the ceiling fan on at night. In terms of a nighttime temp, they say that is a personal choice, but it's cooler than the daytime temp. For me, it's about 68 degrees all the time. Now, what about when you're not at home? Well, they say that should be 5 degrees above the temp you have when you're home. That's basically what I do. Sorry, Molly, my inside dog. Coming up, we'll have you back to the music with Ariana Grande. And at the top of the hour, Jeremy Robinson takes over the air chair. As for me, I'll be back Monday at 9 right here. You guys have a great weekend, and don't forget, make us your weekend soundtrack. No matter where you go, even if you're outside our radio signal, you can always listen online at sam1039.com, on our free mobile app for your smartphones, tablets, or on Alexa. All you have to do is say, "Hey Alexa, play Sam 1039," and boom, there we are. Magic. So, yeah, have a great weekend, everybody.
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16: Sam 1039
17: Weather. Sunshine mixed with clouds at times this afternoon with a chance for storms. High temperatures reach up to 84. Slight chance for storms. Tonight, lows around 65, mainly clear. Chance of thunderstorms with fog in spots early tomorrow. High temperatures reach up to 84, a mix of clouds and sun. In the SAM 1039 Weather Center, I'm meteorologist Ray Miller. Currently, 84.
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1: Well, this is a very sad celebrity birthday list today. Hayden Panettiere would have been 37 today. We lost her last weekend, passed away at 36 on Sunday. Ah, that's unbelievable. She was so young. Kim Cattrall, Samantha on Sex and the City, is 70 today. And if you're a fan

0: of the Matrix, Trinity. 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
1: Well, we've done it again. It's Friday, which means a brand new episode of the Jeremy and Todd Top 5 podcast has dropped. 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Y'all, it's Friday. It's a vibe.
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0: 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Where is here?
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14: Sam 1039.
15: Chance of thunderstorms tonight. Otherwise, mainly clear skies. Lows dip down to about 65. Chance of thunderstorms with fog in spots early tomorrow. Daytime highs approaching 85. Sunshine mixed with clouds at times. Chance of thunderstorms tomorrow night. Lows dip down to about 61. Mainly clear skies. In the Sam 1039 Weather Center, I'm meteorologist Ray Miller. Currently 84.
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1: Get ready to shake it. I went deaf on it. The-

0: It is Friday. It is finally the weekend. I'm so excited. So the VMAs are, the nominations are out. I told you Madonna leads everybody with 11 nominations. Taylor Swift has 9. Ariana Grande and Sabrina Carpenter have 7 each. And Bruno Mars has 5. This is going to be huge. Taylor is also tied with Beyonce for the most VMA wins ever at 30. So another win could put her alone at the top. This is going to be a good show.
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10: Sam 1039. Chance
11: of thunderstorms tonight. Otherwise, mainly clear skies. Lows dip down to about 65. Chance of thunderstorms with fog in spots early tomorrow. Daytime highs approaching 85. Sunshine mixed with clouds at times. Chance of thunderstorms tomorrow night. Lows dip down to about 61. Mainly clear skies. In the Sam 1039 Weather Center, I'm meteorologist Ray Miller. Currently 79.
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2: 34% of people admit that they've been tempted to flirt while they were here. Where is it? Now, I was wondering if people were going to start changing their names when their guesses came in. I guess this is Ashley's real name. Ashley said the grocery store, more importantly, Walmart. Good for you, Ashley. Mike said the gym. Nicole said at work. Brandon said a wedding. Yeah. All those bachelors and bachelorettes ready to catch the... What is that thing called?
3: The what?
2: The bouquet. Yeah. Amanda got it right. It's a parent-teacher conference. I said, Amanda, what do you... What? She said, I mean, everyone does dress nicer than usual. That's the answer. Parent-teacher conference. Amanda, congratulations.
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11: Chance of thunderstorms tonight. Otherwise, mainly clear skies. Lows dip down to about 65. Chance of thunderstorms with fog in spots early tomorrow. Daytime highs approaching 85. Sunshine mixed with clouds at times. Chance of thunderstorms tomorrow night. Lows dip down to about 61. Mainly clear skies. In the SAM 103.9 Weather Center, I'm meteorologist Ray Miller. Right now, it's 81 degrees.
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1: This is the Jeremy Show.
0: Tiffany, I hope you're not mad at me. It's taken me a little bit longer to play this Olivia Rodrigo. Because when you requested Olivia Rodrigo earlier, I just played a song. So now I can play Olivia Rodrigo Drop Dead for you next. I also have Masked Wolf, Astronaut in the Ocean. That's a fun Friday song coming up in just a few minutes.
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0: It's Friday. That means I have dropped a brand new episode. If you're a podcast listener, I would love to have some extra time with you whenever you have it, on the weekends or whatever. It's called the Jeremy and Todd Top 5. We count down the five biggest things going on in our lives and in the world. You and I hang out every day on this radio station. I love our time together. So if you want some extra time, go check it out. And hang on. I got more music next.
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2: 34% of people admit that they've been tempted to flirt while they were here. Where is it? Now, I was wondering if people were going to start changing their names when their guesses came in. I guess this is Ashley's real name. Ashley said the grocery store, more importantly, Walmart. Good for you, Ashley. Mike said the gym. Nicole said at work. Brandon said a wedding. Yeah. All those bachelors and bachelorettes ready to catch the... What is that thing called?
3: The what?
2: The bouquet. Yeah. Amanda got it right. It's a parent-teacher conference. I said, Amanda, what do you... What? She said, I mean, everyone does dress nicer than usual. That's the answer. Parent-teacher conference. Amanda, congratulations.
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12: Lows get down to about 65 tonight under mainly clear skies. Chance thunderstorms with fog in spots early tomorrow. Highs level off around 85. Sunshine mixed with clouds at times. Chance thunderstorms tomorrow night. Lows level off around 61. Mainly clear skies. In the Sam 103.9 Weather Center, I'm meteorologist Ray Miller. Right now, it's 81 degrees.
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0: So excited. It is the Jeremy Show. And listen, this is a really sad celebrity birthday list today. Hayden Panettiere would have turned 37 today. We lost her last Sunday at 36. Just devastating. Hayden Panettiere would have been 37 today. It's just such a, this is so sad. Kim Cattrall, Samantha on Sex and the City, is 70. And Carrie Ann Moss from The Matrix, Trinity, is 59 today.
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1: Oh, doesn't it feel good? 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I hope you have a wonderful time. 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In the meantime, if you need me, I'm on TikTok, Instagram, Facebook, Twitter. I'm on all of it. 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